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2: They say the holy water's watered down, and this town's lost its faith. 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

0: 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Take a trip to Calgary and catch Hillary Duff when she takes over the Scotiabank Saddle Dome on January 26th.
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1: 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I'm David Gilmore, and I build guitars right here in Red Deer, Alberta. 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
2: 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So he and his young daughter were out having lunch, and a seagull tried to steal fries from his daughter. 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He decapitated the seagull. He was quite angry. He went full-on Achilles from the movie Troy on this seagull.
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1: Bebe Rexha, she is talking about a pretty rough moment before the 2019 Grammys. She says designers basically told her, yeah, we're not dressing you because of her size. 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
1: Play Mornings with Jake Rizzi and K-Pop. It's all right, because
2: I'm saved by the bell. A little bit of sad news here for you. If you grew up watching Saved by the Bell, this one might hit you. Dennis Haskins, who played Principal Belding, yes, Mr. Belding, has died at 75. He was the guy constantly trying to keep Zach Morris and that entire school from turning into absolute chaos. I grew up watching that show, so this one actually sucks. So rest in peace to Dennis Haskins. That's pretty sad.
3: 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Start your day with Red Deer's easiest smile. Let's wake these people up. The first one on your mind when you wake up.
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0: What's on Kenzie's radar?
2: New U.S. import bans on Canadian products are now in effect. They target things including some Canadian alcohol, dairy products, and motorcycles, escalating the trade fight between the two countries. All I can say is no cheese curds for you, U.S. You don't deserve our cheese curds. Our cheese curds. They're so yummy. That's all I can think about when I saw that. Alberta's high-speed rail plans are moving ahead. The province is preparing to seek private companies to build a line connecting Edmonton, Red Deer, and Calgary, with trains traveling up to 320 kilometers an hour.
3: Wait, we've heard this song and dance for the last 20 years. Is it actually going to happen?
2: Allegedly. I know this bullet train has been in the making for a while, but it seems like it's getting closer. They just need to lock down someone who's actually going to build it and finance it.
3: The advantage to that is you can get to Red Deer so quick and get the donuts from the donut mill and come back right away.
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1: I have stumbled upon a new trash TV series, not thinking it was going to be as good as it was, because I was building my shark disco ball for the wedding, and I had to go through a lot of series while I built it. And I ran out of a lot of shows. And then when I got back from my honeymoon in Vegas, there was a new show on Netflix called Dance Moms.
2: Okay.
1: Which I had heard of before, and I'd seen little clips of it and whatnot, but I've never actually watched it front to end. So I did start watching that, and oh man, this is more trash TV than Love Island and all my other ones put together. It's crazy.
2: Suitable for a 10-year-old and her dad to watch, or no?
1: Yeah, I mean, it follows like 6 to 14-year-olds basically in a dance group. And then, but the real drama is their moms and they all bicker with each other. And when one of their kids, because there's a pyramid that they do. And Abby Lee, the owner of the dance company, she'll have the girls' photos in a pyramid based on how they did the week before. And okay. If she has beef with one of the parents, like if they were smack-talking her or giving her sass, then she might put their daughter at the bottom of the pyramid just for that. So then they lose their minds over that, and it's this whole thing. All the moms go at it. And then, God forbid, they bring another kid in who obviously has a mother. So then there's a new mother in the scene, and they're all, we don't like her. Because she doesn't belong. And it's just so crazy, man. I was not expecting it to be so good, but yeah. It is.
2: Checks out. Like, one of the reasons I did not put my daughter in cheerleading is because of all the drama that goes on that I've heard.
1: Yeah.
2: Now, no offense to anybody who does cheerleading with their kid.
1: Yep.
2: But I just heard it's a lot of inside stuff, animosity that you just don't need in your life.
1: Yeah, especially for a guy. You're not really mentally prepared for that kind of warfare.
2: No, not at all.
1: But yeah, no, it's been really good. I think I'm season 3 or season 4 right now.
2: Yeah.
1: And I know JoJo Siwa, she originated from Dance Moms.
2: Okay.
1: I think she comes in season 5. I looked it up because I wanted to know how long I had to wait until she comes and shakes things up. But I'm very invested in it. Even Levi asks how all the kids are doing, and I was like, oh, Mackenzie just got first place.

0: Mornings with Jake Rizzé and K-Pop.
1: So get this, country superstar Blake Shelton was basically an hour down the road from Red Deer. Yeah, Rocky Mountain House had a pretty big celebrity walk through the front door. People at Henry's Western Wear got a surprise on Friday when Blake Shelton just walked into the store. Yeah, you know, the voice, country superstar, multi-platinum selling guy. Apparently he was just there doing some shopping before heading west for a hunting trip. The manager says he was super friendly, funny, and completely down to earth. And honestly, sounds like Blake probably would have preferred to just grab his stuff and leave without anybody making a big deal about it. But you're Blake Shelton walking into a Western Wear store in Rocky Mountain House. Good luck being anonymous. So the store posted about it on Facebook and it blew up with more than 1,200 likes. Not bad, Rocky. Not bad at all.
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1: Dolly Parton's Cup of Ambition coffee is officially launching today, and there's a new commercial featuring Dolly herself. 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Yeah, the brand was a dream that she'd been working on for more than 40 years. So it's sad that she didn't get to see it actually be released, but it's exciting that it's actually happening and that she pre-planned for it to happen.
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2: Kenzie, what is today's riddle, if anybody missed it?
1: It is, a man shaves several times a day, yet still has a beard. How is this possible? Got some funny answers. Debbie and Catherine, they both said shaved his head. Heather said he's a butcher shaving meat. Thelma said he isn't shaving his beard. Christine said snow cone server, like shaved ice.
3: Yes.
1: That's pretty funny.
3: Okay.
1: My husband, Levi, he said he's Chuck Norris. Fair enough. That sounds like a good one. Larissa said he's bald. Steve said it's a hairy man shaving donair meat. Off of that. Yeah, a lot of you guys did get it right, though. The correct answer, which, who got it right? There was a lot. Jackson, Eric, Darren, Sarah, Amber, Anastasia, Jordan, Danielle. There's more up here that got it right, too. Shayna, Mimi got it right. Jeff, Cindy got it right. Christy, the answer is... he's a barber.
3: Oh, he's a barber.
1: Yeah.
3: Oh, would you look at that?
1: Aw.
3: Didn't even think about it.
1: You silly goose.
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2: Red Deer has a pumpkin problem, and I love it. Get this, a 14-year-old Red Deer girl named Lily Ramage has grown a 122-pound pumpkin in her backyard. That is almost twice the size of the pumpkin she grew last year. She grew it with her dad, and apparently this thing needed more attention than some houseplants. Lily was protecting it from the sun, covering it with towels, keeping the deer away, basically raising a giant orange child. And now it's becoming a Halloween jack-o'-lantern. They're even putting a smaller pumpkin painted like an eyeball inside it, which sounds absolutely terrifying. And now that Lily has cracked the 100-pound mark, the goal for next year, 200 pounds. Pretty cool. At this rate, next Halloween, they're going to need a forklift to carve it.
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2: Nice.
1: 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I mean, he is. Backpack is about 20 years old, and he's estimated to weigh between 1,000 and 1,200 pounds.
2: Mm, my goodness.
1: Yeah, and fun fact, he got his nickname because as a cub, he'd climb onto his mom's back while she swam through the river. And his mom, Holly, actually won the competition for fattest bear back in 2019.
2: Well, keep it in the family.
1: I know, right? It's so cute. So congratulations, Backpack, on being Alaska's fattest bear. Very exciting news. That's what's on my radar.
3: Now wake up. Wake up. In the morning. 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
4: But I don't understand why. See, it's burning me to hold on to this. I know this is something I gotta do, but that don't mean I want to. What I'm trying to say is that I love you. I feel like this is coming to an end.

0: Jake Ryan and Kenzie Ray.
1: Bebe Rexha, she is talking about a pretty rough moment before the 2019 Grammys. She says designers basically told her, yeah, we're not dressing you because of her size. So Bebe called them out publicly and started talking about body inclusivity. And years later, she says one of the few celebrities who actually reached out to her was Taylor Swift. Yeah, apparently Taylor checked in and supported her when she was having a really rough time.

0: Breakfast with Jake Rizzi and K-Pop. It's all right, because
1: I'm saved by the bell. A little bit of sad news here for you. If you grew up watching Saved by the Bell, this one might hit you. Dennis Haskins, who played Principal Belding, yes, Mr. Belding, has died at 75. He was the guy constantly trying to keep Zach Morris and that entire school from turning into absolute chaos. I grew up watching that show, so this one actually sucks. So rest in peace to Dennis Haskins. That's pretty sad.
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1: What's on Kenzie's radar?
2: New U.S. import bans on Canadian products are now in effect. They target things including some Canadian alcohol, dairy products, and motorcycles, escalating the trade fight between the two countries.
3: Meh.
2: All I can say is no cheese curds for you, U.S. You don't deserve our cheese curds. Our cheese curds. They're so yummy. That's all I can think about when I say that. Alberta's high-speed rail plans are moving ahead. The province is preparing to seek private companies to build a line connecting Edmonton, Red Deer, and Calgary, with trains traveling up to 320 kilometers an hour.
3: Wait, we've heard this song and dance for the last 20 years. Is it actually going to happen?
2: I mean, I know this bullet train has been in the making for a while, but it seems like it's getting closer. They just need to lock down someone who's actually going to build it and finance it.
3: The advantage to that is you can get to Red Deer so quick and get the donuts from the donut mill and come back right away.
4: Wake up.
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2: I saw a quote from Robert Pattinson today saying he wishes he could be one of the guys, and nothing has resonated with me more in my entire life. And I'm not even doing a bit right now. I really wish that I could be one of the guys. I wish that I could enjoy watching sports or have an interest in riding ATVs. I wish I wanted to play video games that have guns in them instead of the video games that have swords and dragons like I play. But I don't have an interest in any of those things. All of my friends are women. They're all the same friends that my wife has. I'm one of the girls. I've been a bridesmaid in one of my friends' weddings. I've gone out to the salon with my wife and our friends many a time for some manicures and pedicures. I didn't even want my bachelor party to only have men. At the end of the night, we met up with my wife's bachelorette party so that we could all celebrate together. So yes, I frequently wish that I could be one of the guys, but I am one of the girls. And at the end of the day, I'm just happy to have friends who love me. And that is all that matters.
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1: If Tom Cruise tapped me on the shoulder right now, I think I would just get up and leave. A video of Tom Cruise is going viral right now after he decided to do a random check on a staff member in the back of a restaurant who looked like they were having a depressive episode. It was a sweet thing, but spoiler alert, they were actually just hunched over, doom scrolling on their phone. Could you imagine how sad it would be to find out your default posture is so bad that a celebrity, an A-list celebrity, felt the need to do a wellness check on you in the middle of your workday? You're bent over, ruining your spine, watching my videos at It's Connor with a K on TikTok, and Maverick from Top Gun stops to tell you that everything is going to be all right. I would take the next day off of work and go to therapy. Jerry Maguire can get fired from an emotional breakdown in the office, but I refuse to let that happen to me.
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1: Artificial intelligence is definitely not being monitored as closely as it should be. But don't worry. The AI companies say that they'll take care of it. AI companies have been taking an odd turn in the past few months. Instead of talking about who has the most useful artificial intelligence, they're all talking about who has the most dangerous artificial intelligence. In July, OpenAI bragged that their AI was so smart that it managed to leave containment and access the rest of the internet without being given permission to. And earlier this month, an Anthropic employee decided to go on the news and say that there is a 10% chance that AI could kill us all. And just last week, AI CEO Sam Altman went to the UN, straight up asked them, put restrictions on AI companies, please. But earlier this week, just a few days ago, the top AI executives decided to meet at the White House and signed a commitment to, and I quote, self-police. So don't worry. Yes, there is a 10% chance that AI could kill everybody, but they promise to be really careful with it. Bad-

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1: We have got to stop recording complete strangers for content on the internet. A buddy of mine went to see comedian Maria Bamford over the weekend, and she straight up paid the people who were sitting in the front row because she thinks that front row audience members of comedy shows everywhere are being used for content and not being properly compensated. Unheard of. Most content creators will harass a complete stranger in the mall food court just for a TikTok, and Maria Bamford is willing to pay you just in case something funny happens. And I love that for her. But I want to be clear. If I had to pay someone every time I told a joke in front of them, I would be broke and you would be very well compensated.
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0: 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Let's go to
1: work. Having someone over for dinner is a competition, and you cannot convince me otherwise. Yesterday, my wife and I had a couple of friends over for supper, and it was lovely. But I was trying too hard to be a good host, and they were trying too hard to be good guests. I went out of my way to buy like 6 different types of beverages for them. I slow cooked the main for us. I fresh baked some biscuits, put together some appetizers, and they had the audacity to ask me if they should bring anything. Worse yet, they did bring something, even after I said no, which was very kind of them, but completely unnecessary. And it put us in a competition for the rest of the night, like dogs just riling each other up in the most polite way possible. By the time they were leaving, I was actively trying to slip $100 bills into their jacket pockets. I can't afford that, but I really can't afford to be considered an impolite host.
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1: Sharon Stone, the two-time divorcee who you may know from hit flicks like Casino, Total Recall, and Catwoman, recently did an interview where she offered some advice for women going through a divorce of their own. Quote, "It's going to be fantastic to be single. Eat what you want, go to sleep when you want, say what you want, wear what you want, do whatever you want, and you won't have to listen to a lot of, you know, stuff. The best is yet to come." Now, I am not going through a divorce at the moment, but I have a few friends who probably should, and a few friends who already have. And if you're considering it, then you should know every one of those women who got their divorce said the exact same thing. You can start over whenever you want to, and life is always better once you start living it on your terms. But to be clear, if you're happily married, you don't have to get a divorce if you don't want to. Cough, cough. If my wife is listening right now, I love you. Please don't desert me.
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1: Having someone over for dinner is a competition, and you cannot convince me otherwise. Yesterday, my wife and I had a couple of friends over for supper, and it was lovely. But I was trying too hard to be a good host, and they were trying too hard to be good guests. I went out of my way to buy like 6 different types of beverages for them. I slow cooked a main for us. I fresh baked some biscuits, put together some appetizers, and they had the audacity to ask me if they should bring anything. Worse yet, they did bring something, even after I said no, which was very kind of them, but completely unnecessary. And it put us in a competition for the rest of the night, like dogs just riling each other up in the most polite way possible. By the time they were leaving, I was actively trying to slip $100 bills into their jacket pockets. I can't afford that, but I really can't afford to be considered an impolite host.
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1: Sharon Stone, the two-time divorcee who you may know from hit flicks like Casino, Total Recall, and Catwoman, recently did an interview where she offered some advice for women going through a divorce of their own. Quote, "It's going to be fantastic to be single. Eat what you want, go to sleep when you want, say what you want, wear what you want, do whatever you want, and you won't have to listen to a lot of, you know, stuff. The best is yet to come." Now, I am not going through a divorce at the moment, but I have a few friends who probably should, and a few friends who already have. And if you're considering it, then you should know every one of those women who got their divorce said the exact same thing. You can start over whenever you want to, and life is always better once you start living it on your terms. But to be clear, if you're happily married, you don't have to get a divorce if you don't want to. Cough, cough. If my wife is listening right now, I love you. Please don't desert me.
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1: My wife and I have these friends who had a baby of their own just a few months before my child was born. So the two of them are being raised together. Kind of. They get to spend a lot of holidays and weekends doing the exact same things because I like to hang out with his mom and dad. It's making me realize through a new lens that family friends are truly just cousins. You don't have to get along with them all of the time. And matter of fact, you will fight frequently. But you get super excited when you find out that you're going to visit them, and you spend the rest of the day talking about that visit once you leave. My child and their child are best friends. But if they spend more than 2 hours together, it's like putting two betta fish in the same tank. They start to attack one another, and you have to separate them before somebody dies.
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0: 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Let's go
1: to work. Marvel, you know the company behind all of those superheroes who appear in all of those movies made by Marvel? They recently released a PSA video featuring almost every character that's going to be in Avengers Doomsday, telling people to silence their phones during Avengers Doomsday. And I think that this is admirable. I'm glad that they're getting to the core of the issue of the moviegoers' experience. Too many people on their device while I'm trying to watch my superhero film. I also think it's so silly that a multi-billion dollar company has to tell you to turn off your ringer in a theater when that's been the rule this entire time. It's not a special occasion for Avengers Doomsday. I don't care if you and I are sat in a theater watching another screening of the B-movie. If I hear your phone ring, I'm dropping it in the largest bottle of Diet Coke that I can find, and I'm leaving you to fish it out.
0: Who says you can't have fun while you work?
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1: So, there's a few new Taylor Swift songs that have been out for a little while now. Early reviews are in, and they are... Well, they're not good. I would actually say this is possibly the most negative reaction to Taylor Swift music that I've ever seen, which is saying something, because there's always been people who just hate her because they hate her. This is different. This is definitely, well, let me just read you some of the lyrics. In the song Cleveland, Taylor Swift says, "You only need to find one person in this entire world who doesn't find you completely insufferable, and I have an important announcement to make. I found mine." Doesn't necessarily sound like true love as much as it sounds like you're tolerating the person that you live with. The one that's really getting to me personally is when she says, "The taste of me is acquired, but it's his favorite dish." And I guess I wouldn't say that that's a bad lyric, and I've heard other people say things far more inappropriate. It's just jarring to hear it from Taylor Swift.
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1: New York City just announced that they are going to ruin the lives of every single person with IBS after unveiling new public bathrooms with a 10-minute timer on the stall door. The idea is you can only be in there for 10 minutes. There's a little voice that will come on and let you know how much time you have left before eventually the door opens and you're going to be exposed to the people outside of the bathroom stall. Maybe this is too much information, but I feel like a lot of us have been to the doctor and the doctor has said, oh, you should be done within 10 minutes. And we say, I'm not always done within 10 minutes. What is the city's plan for when I'm sitting there and I'm not done my business and the door opens and some child catches me at a very vulnerable moment and both of our lives are changed forever?
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1: Big announcement for all the mature professionals in my life. I've decided to start using LinkedIn. You know, the one form of social media dedicated entirely to people who have a job. And I'm only doing it because I'm aware I should have more of a presence on LinkedIn. Everybody keeps saying that. It's so annoying. You turn into an adult and suddenly everybody's telling you you have to have more of a presence on LinkedIn. I already worked so hard for my presence on Twitter, and then it got sold to Elon Musk and I deleted my account. I can't get hurt like that again. However, LinkedIn has one thing that all other social media I've had so far hasn't offered me. Little daily puzzles. I can solve several daily puzzles every time I log on. And this isn't an ad for LinkedIn. This is a warning to you that if you try to step to me on LinkedIn, I will demolish you in the daily mini Sudoku.
2: Bad boss.
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0: See, this is the type of joint you gotta dedicate to somebody. Just make sure they that special somebody. Young Money.
1: 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Play at Work with Connor.
2: PewDiePie, you know, the famous YouTuber who's famous for being on YouTube. It's so hard to explain viral content creators sometimes. Anyways, he's announced that he is going to end his family vlogs on YouTube in an effort to protect his son's privacy. His child is no longer a baby and can probably be recognized and affected by the things that he does on the family vlog. So they just decided, we're going to stop that now. I don't need complete strangers seeing my kid in public and judging him for things that he did on a YouTube account that's not even his own. I respect it. When I talk about my daughter on the radio, I don't even use her name. That's how worried I am about my child's privacy until she decides she's ready for people online to know her. And even then, probably gonna be a hard maybe from me, because the kid has to have good ideas if she wants to make it onto the show.
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0: Spoiler alert, they were actually just hunched over, doom scrolling on their phone. Could you imagine how sad it would be to find out your default posture is so bad that a celebrity, an A-list celebrity, felt the need to do a wellness check on you in the middle of your workday? You're bent over, ruining your spine, watching my videos at It's Connor with a K on TikTok, and Maverick from Top Gun stops to tell you that everything is going to be all right. I would take the next day off of work and go to therapy. Jerry Maguire can get fired from an emotional breakdown in the office, but I refuse to let that happen to me.
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1: Let's go to work. If Tom Cruise tapped me on the shoulder right now, I think I would just get up and leave. A video of Tom Cruise is going viral right now after he decided to do a random check on a staff member in the back of a restaurant who looked like they were having a depressive episode. It was a sweet thing, but

0: on play.
1: The Tinder swindler. You know the Tinder swindler. He's that guy who matched with a bunch of women on Tinder and tricked them into lending him money that he never gave back. And it's estimated that he conned women out of over $10 million by the time he was caught. That Tinder swindler? Well, he's saying that he thinks his past as a romantic con artist makes him the perfect person to build a, and I quote, safe dating app. And you want to know the worst part? I think that he might be right. Or I should say, he's 100% wrong, but I want him to be right. It's like that Leonardo DiCaprio movie, Catch Me If You Can. That guy ended up working with the CIA because he was so good at being a con man that he was able to recognize the patterns and mistakes being made by other con men. But it's also like the real guy that Catch Me If You Can is based off of, because we found out that he was actually just a massive liar who made the whole thing up. And I have a feeling that we shouldn't trust a man who is known internationally as the Tinder swindler.
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forsake the holy waters watered down, and this town's lost.

0: Let's start on the ice, where the Edmonton Oilers look to avenge their season-opening loss tonight as they visit the Vancouver Canucks in NHL action. Elsewhere, the Calgary Flames open their season at home as they welcome the Seattle Kraken. To football, Deshaun Watson and the Cleveland Browns will look to improve to 3-1 when they host their AFC North Division rival Pittsburgh Steelers in Thursday night football action. Since a rough opening weekend loss to Jacksonville, Watson has thrown for 4 touchdowns, no interceptions, while leading the Browns above 500 for the first time since 2023. North of the border, quarterback Bo Levi Mitchell expects to return to the Hamilton Tiger Cats next season. The 36-year-old has been out since suffering a serious ankle injury on July the 5th in a game versus the Winnipeg Blue Bombers. And on a different field, the Atlanta Braves and Philadelphia Phillies will play the third and deciding game of their wild card series tonight.
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2: I finally did it. I made a banana bread recipe that people were eating at the office and they said, this is pretty good.
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3: 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Did you actually follow the directions this time?
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3: Okay, see, I've always said, with baking, you have to be precise, and you've never wanted to commit to that.
2: No. Usually when I make anything banana bread related, you have to put so much butter on it that you can't actually taste the bread.
3: Now you put the butter in it instead.
2: Yeah. This one doesn't call for butter.
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3: Okay.
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